0: shit. Here comes Pac-Man.
1: Hey, Pac-Man. What's up?
2: Me, you bitches. I'm high on crack. Wanna free base?
1: No, Pac-Man. Drugs are bad.
0: Nope. Can't help you, man.

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And it's like, yo, if I'd watched interviews sooner, bro, we were so alike. It's unfortunate because it's like, yo, when people die, that's when you, like, you know? Because your remorse kind of makes you check them out.

Wave like I just don't care. And if you're ready to rock, then rock with me. And somebody say, oh yeah.